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0: That's it. A good song written by Jimmy Urie and our own Andy Andrews, who's been here at the table today with Tori Taff, Gloria Gaither. I'm Daniel Britt. 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Hey, guys, it's been fun. 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

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And the older I get, the more I realize I am kind of like my dad. With Father's Day coming up, I wanted to ask you this question. 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Maybe it's the way you hold your face in a certain conversation or something that was very unique to your dad that when he did it, you recognized it, and now you recognize it in yourself. I want you to call and share right now at 888-985-6936.

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